dye my hair. I should fuck my ex. I should lose my phone. Better mistakes. I should get a real job. Talk a little more shit.

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2: 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I want you to close your eyes and envision the most beautiful place in the world. 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
3: 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Преди новите саундтрак към филми. Niggas in Paris. 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
0: the.
2: Roll another one.
3: Said I'm never like you know it's supposed to pack it with the automatics. We gon' send them to heaven.
4: Shake it, Black Label.
3: She like the way that
4: Turbo Black.
3: She like the way that I rock
4: Dior.
3: She like the way that I
4: Pop Smoke.
3: And she let it clap for a nigga.
4: With the PTK
2: clap for
4: Trapping.
3: And she throw it back for a nigga.
2: Yes, she throw it back.
4: For Quentin Tarantino,
3: Michael Mary
4: Martin Scorsese, Chulaco.
3: Same,
4: Idva Parchetto
3: Christian Dior
4: come
3: up in all the stores.
4: Trapping.
3: When it rains it pours.
4: Pop Smoke
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And just like any other movement, nothing remains the same. I respect that. But the one thing that I can't respect is when individuals try to eliminate the original art form and try to rewrite history. 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Because like everything else in existence,